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We keep the energy high with a mix that never gets old. Variety that moves you. 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
2: Partly sunny skies in Baker County. Areas of fog this morning. Looking at scattered rain showers and thunderstorms into this afternoon. Thunderstorms could produce heavy rainfall. Highs in the upper 70s to mid 80s expected. For tonight, partly cloudy skies. Lows in the mid 40s to lower 50s. For the Grand Ronde Valley, including Cove, Elgin, and LeGrand. Mostly cloudy this morning, then partly cloudy. Also a 50% chance of showers and thunderstorms this afternoon. High temperatures in the mid 80s. For tonight, mostly cloudy skies. Showers likely, also a chance of thunderstorms. Low temperatures in the mid to upper 40s. That's our Elkhorn Media Group forecast.
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